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talking. 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Oh, unless you're listening online at K94.5.ca, then yeah, get that password. 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

0: 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And you threw it in a drawer, but now you're like, oh my God!
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1: Waking up next to you. 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Show downtown what it's all about. Something kinda like we used to do. 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

0: K94.5, today's best music. Happy Wednesday. Happy hump day. We're almost there, right? Josh, hanging out with you here at 610. Mostly sun today. Some showers this afternoon. Going up to 25. Right now, though, we're sitting at 11. What's in store for you and your listening ears here this morning on the Wednesday K-Rise? Today's Croc Day. And I don't mean you're full of it. I mean like the plastic shoes that I never would have thought were going to take off, but they did. Also, Neptune Drive-In's got you covered with a double bill this weekend. Feed NB's 50-50 draw happening today. And also, today's kicking off the FIFA event with the city of Moncton. We'll have you covered here this morning on the K-Rise.
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0: It's 640 here on the K-Rise with Josh. Thanks for spending your morning with me. Mostly sun today. A little bit of showers this afternoon. Going up to 25 right now, sitting at 11. And your dad joke off the dad joke calendar here in the studio for Wednesday, June 17th. Learning how to collect trash wasn't hard. I just picked it up as I went along. Okay. That might be the best one of the week, and that's not saying much. Your K-Dish is next.
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0: Your Wednesday K-Dish, Dr. John Deloney, on his recent podcast. Most of the time, your spouse isn't glued to their phones because they don't care. It's because they're subconsciously numbing a life that feels overwhelming or lonely. Yeah, have a listen.
5: 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I like to think of folks who are stuck on their phones as folks who are numbing away a life where they feel dead in their own skin. And the phone is actually a Xanax. So sometimes instead of asking, how do I get you off your phone, will you join me in building a marriage that is alive from the inside out? What does that look like? I don't know. Let's figure it out. This could be the funnest adventure of our lives.
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0: Hey, 94.5, playing today's best music. It is Josh hanging out with you. I'm on my second cup of coffee already, which is actually a record, I think. It's 6:50. Sun today. A little bit of showers later on this afternoon. High of 25. Right now, we're sitting at 11.
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1: Good morning. The debate has reignited over the province's moratorium on hydraulic fracturing in place since 2014. PC MLA Don Manahan's called natural gas the province's biggest resource and questioned why it remains untapped. Internal Trade Minister Dominic LeBlanc's office tells CTV the federal government would support lifting the ban, although he says that decision rests with the province. However, the New Brunswick Anti-Shale Gas Alliance is opposing the move. Spokesperson Jim Emberger says there's no reason to produce new fossil fuels. Premier Susan Holt's office confirms the moratorium remains in effect with no update on development of any natural gas fracking sites. A former PC cabinet minister is calling for a major overhaul of how the civil service is held accountable. Dorothy Shepherd says bureaucrats have extraordinary power but face little public scrutiny. She says they can outlast governments and delay changes they don't like until the next election. Shepherd's comments follow two recent reports from child and youth advocate Kelly Lamrock. One detailed the death of a teen who was turned away by social services. The other involved a senior who wandered from a care home and died. Shepherd tells Brunswick News outcomes must be a shared responsibility between government and the civil service. Social Development Minister Cindy Miles says she's committed to fixing communication challenges. A lawyer has told a federal court judge that a transgender woman should be transferred out of a men's maximum security prison because she fears for her safety. 58-year-old Amanda Joey Cooper's incarcerated at Renews. Lawyer Jessica Rose says male inmates have harassed and assaulted Cooper since she came out as a woman in 2020. Rose says Cooper underwent gender-affirming surgery last year, according to Canadian Press. Correctional Service Canada transferred Cooper to another men's prison in Ontario instead of a women's institution. Federal lawyer Laura Rhodes says women's prisons are less restrictive and not suitable for a dangerous offender. Cooper was convicted of multiple sexual assaults against women and declared a dangerous offender in 2001. A judge has reserved her decision. In sports, at the World Cup, France beat Senegal 3-1, Norway downed Iraq 4-1, Argentina 3-0 over Algeria. And for you footy fanatics who just couldn't stay awake for the really late game early this morning, Austria beat Jordan 3-1. In baseball, Blue Jays had a 6-1 win at Fenway. Yankees overpowered the White Sox 12-2 in the Bronx. Now you're up to date. I'm Daryl Good.
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5: Sunny today and a chance of some showers later on this afternoon. Risk of a thunder shower. High of 24. The humidex is going to feel like 27. Some clouds tonight. A little bit of rain and thunder shower and clearing overnight. Low of 10. And tomorrow for Thursday, mainly sun and going up to 24. At 7:03, we're sitting at 12.
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0: 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Happy Wednesday. Josh, chilling with you. Sipping on my coffee. Not too bad, right? We're going to have mostly sun today, finally. Yesterday, didn't really get too much of it, right? But we will have a little bit of showers this afternoon going up to 25. Right now, 7:10, we're sitting at 12 degrees. 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

0: K94.5, today's best music at 720. Josh, on your K-Rise, mostly sun today, but a chance of some showers here later on. Going up to 25 right now at 720. It's 12 degrees. Yeah, baby, today's the day that Canada celebrates the FIFA World Cup 2026. FIFA kicking off a first-of-its-kind program, bringing communities across our beautiful country together to celebrate the biggest FIFA World Cup in history. It's coming up on Wednesday, that's the 18th, from 1:30 to 9:30 at Downtown Place, right here in the city of Moncton, guys. Going to have live match viewings right there on the large screen, an interactive soccer theme zone, family-friendly activities. They're going to have food vendors, live music, and performances as well. So we will see you there on Wednesday to cheer on Team Canada. You can find details at moncton.ca/events.
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3: Good morning. The price of diesel is down in New Brunswick this morning. The price dropping 5.7 cents overnight with a new maximum of 206.5 a liter. And furnace oils dropped below $2 now to $1.99.1. Price of gas was not affected. The surge in drug overdoses has prompted the Moncton Fire Department to fast-track a new medical response vehicle. Fire Chief Conrad Landry tells Brunswick News the truck will enter service immediately, 2 weeks ahead of schedule, after firefighters responded to almost 300 overdoses in the downtown core between May 29th and June 14th. The new vehicle will be staffed by firefighter paramedics and respond to ODs, heart attacks, and other medical emergencies. Community outreach workers say street drugs contaminated with a veterinary tranquilizer may be contributing to the huge spike in cases. Moncton's pilot project that added two dedicated patrol officers to the downtown core is being called a success. Kodiak RCMP Superintendent Benoit Jolette says during the 8-week program, there was a 25% increase in drug and traffic enforcement, but property crimes and crimes against people went down. He says crime initially goes up with more officers because they arrest more people, but it has a long-term deterrent effect. The previous council approved $288,000 for the program, which cost an estimated $36,000 per week, according to CBC. Moncton's new city council has started its mandate with Paul Richard elected deputy mayor. Mayor Sean Crossman chaired the first meeting Monday night. Council unanimously chose Richard for a 1-year position. In other business, food bank director Christine Taylor told councilors demand keeps rising because of inflation and higher food prices. The Peter McKee Community Food Center saw a 12% jump in senior clients last year, distributed more than $7 million worth of food. Taylor tells the Times and Transcript many former donors are now clients, and they need more support to keep up with the growing needs. In sports on the pitch, France down Senegal 3-1 at the World Cup. Norway beat Iraq 4-1. Argentina shut down Algeria 3-0 with Lionel Messi in his 6th World Cup scoring all 3 goals. And in the final game early this morning, Austria beat Jordan 3-1. On the diamonds, Blue Jays beat the Red Sox 6-1. The Yankees down the White Sox 12-2. Now you're up to date. I'm Daryl Good.
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5: Sunny today and a chance of some showers later on this afternoon. Risk of a thunder shower. High of 24. The humidex is going to feel like 27. Some clouds tonight. A little bit of rain and thunder shower and clearing overnight. Low of 10. And tomorrow for Thursday, mainly sun and going up to 24. At 7:33, here at the top of St. George, we're sitting at 12.
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0: 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Mostly sun today. A little bit of showers later on today and going up to 25. 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Survival skills? 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

0: K94.5 playing today's best music. It's Josh, your K-Rise for your Wednesday. Mostly sun today. It's a little bit of showers later on this afternoon. And going up to 25, right now it's 13. And your dad joke off the dad joke calendar here in the studio for Wednesday, June 17th. Learning how to collect trash wasn't hard. I just picked it up as I went along. Okay. That might be the best one of the week, and that's not saying much.
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0: 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You're celebrating with Kendrick Lamar. 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Paul McCartney, 84. Now, coming up after 8 o'clock, we're going to be jumping into the time machine with Today in History. Also, we're almost to the weekend. We're halfway there. So what's in store at the Neptune Drive-In Theater in Shediac this weekend? It's all coming up here on the K-Rise.
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K94.5, today's best music. Noah Kahan and the Great Divide, 757. The K-Rise with Josh. It's 12 degrees right now. The sun is out, yes. A little bit of showers later on today. I know. Here's something that should make you feel good. Not old. You're not going to feel old. I certainly didn't when I found this out. June 17th, that's today, by the way, in the year 2000. So, 26 years ago today, Aaliyah's hit song Try Again made Billboard history by becoming the first track to hit number one based entirely on radio airplay and no promotional material or commercial retail release. Here's Try Again.

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3: Good morning. The debate has reignited over the province's moratorium on hydraulic fracturing in place since 2014. PC MLA Don Manahan's called natural gas the province's biggest resource and questioned why it remains untapped. Internal Trade Minister Dominic LeBlanc's office tells CTV the federal government would support lifting the ban, although he says that decision rests with the province. However, the New Brunswick Anti-Shale Gas Alliance is opposing the move. Spokesperson Jim Emberger says there's no reason to produce new fossil fuels. Premier Susan Holt's office confirms the moratorium remains in effect with no update on development of any natural gas fracking sites. A former PC cabinet minister is calling for a major overhaul of how the civil service is held accountable. Dorothy Shepherd says bureaucrats have extraordinary power but face little public scrutiny. She says they can outlast governments and delay changes they don't like until the next election. Shepherd's comments follow two recent reports from child and youth advocate Kelly Lamrock. One detailed the death of a teen who was turned away by social services. The other involved a senior who wandered from a care home and died. Shepherd tells Brunswick News outcomes must be a shared responsibility between government and the civil service. Social Development Minister Cindy Miles says she's committed to fixing communication challenges. A lawyer has told a federal court judge that a transgender woman should be transferred out of a men's maximum security prison because she fears for her safety. 58-year-old Amanda Joey Cooper's incarcerated at Renews. Lawyer Jessica Rose says male inmates have harassed and assaulted Cooper since she came out as a woman in 2020. Rose says Cooper underwent gender-affirming surgery last year, according to Canadian Press. Correctional Service Canada transferred Cooper to another men's prison in Ontario instead of a women's institution. Federal lawyer Laura Rhodes says women's prisons are less restrictive and not suitable for a dangerous offender. Cooper was convicted of multiple sexual assaults against women and declared a dangerous offender in 2001. A judge has reserved her decision. In sports, at the World Cup, France beat Senegal 3-1, Norway down to Iraq 4-1, Argentina 3-0 over Algeria. And for you footy fanatics who just couldn't stay awake for the really late game early this morning, Austria beat Jordan 3-1. In baseball, Blue Jays had a 6-1 win at Fenway, Yankees overpowered the White Sox 12-2 in the Bronx. Now you're up to date. I'm Daryl Good.
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5: Sunny today and a chance of some showers later on this afternoon. Risk of a thunder shower. High of 24. The humidex is going to feel like 27. Some clouds tonight. A little bit of rain and thunder shower and clearing overnight. Low of 10. And tomorrow for Thursday, mainly sun and going up to 24. At 8:03, we're sitting at 14.
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0: K94.5, today's best music. Post Malone, Morgan Wallen, and I Had Some Help. Also, Adele and Rolling in the Deep. Hey, fun fact, I actually threw my old computer into the ocean at Pearly Beach, and now there is Adele rolling in the deep.
1: Ooh, you suck.
0: Okay, we're going to jump into the time machine right now with Today in History. On this day in 2000, that's 24 years ago today, a TV show hit the airwaves following a dysfunctional family of five in California. The show ran for a total of 3 seasons and aired 65 episodes and kickstarted Shia LaBeouf's career. Even Stevens debuted on this day in 2000. Fun fact, the show actually launched a Disney Channel original movie called The Even Stevens Movie, which aired 3 years later. And the series won a Daytime Emmy during its run for Outstanding Performer in a Children's Series for Shia LaBeouf. On this day in 2000, singer and actress Aaliyah scored her first and only number one hit single in the U.S. with a song, Try Again. Fun fact, the song was featured in the action film Romeo Must Die, which she starred in. And flash forward 6 years later, on this day in 2006, Wyclef Jean and Shakira topped the U.S. Billboard Hot 100 with a little song called Hips Don't Lie. The song was a worldwide hit and went number one in 15 countries. Whew. We're back at present day, and hey, you know what you should be doing this weekend? Going to the Neptune Drive-In Theater in Shediac. That's what. I'll have details at 8:20.
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0: 94.5, today's best music. It's 820 here on the K-Rise with Josh. 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
1: Good morning. The price of diesel is down in New Brunswick this morning. The price dropping 5.7 cents overnight with a new maximum of 206.5 a liter. And furnace oils dropped below $2 now to $1.99.1. Price of gas was not affected. The surge in drug overdoses has prompted the Moncton Fire Department to fast-track a new medical response vehicle. Fire Chief Conrad Landry tells Brunswick News the truck will enter service immediately, 2 weeks ahead of schedule, after firefighters responded to almost 300 overdoses in the downtown core between May 29th and June 14th. The new vehicle will be staffed by firefighter paramedics and respond to ODs, heart attacks, and other medical emergencies. Community outreach workers say street drugs contaminated with a veterinary tranquilizer may be contributing to the huge spike in cases. Moncton's pilot project that added two dedicated patrol officers to the downtown corps being called a success. Kodiak RCMP Superintendent Benoit Jolette says during the 8-week program, there was a 25% increase in drug and traffic enforcement, but property crimes and crimes against people went down. He says crime initially goes up with more officers because they arrest more people, but it has a long-term deterrent effect. The previous council approved $288,000 for the program, which cost an estimated $36,000 per week, according to CBC. Moncton's new city council has started its mandate with Paul Richard elected deputy mayor. Mayor Sean Crossman chaired the first meeting Monday night. Council unanimously chose Richard for a 1-year position. In other business, food bank director Christine Taylor told councilors demand keeps rising because of inflation and higher food prices. The Peter McKee Community Food Center saw a 12% jump in senior clients last year, distributed more than $7 million worth of food. Taylor tells the Times and Transcript many former donors are now clients, and they need more support to keep up with the growing needs. In sports on the pitch, France down Senegal 3-1 at the World Cup. Norway beat Iraq 4-1. Argentina shut down Algeria 3-0 with Lionel Messi in his 6th World Cup scoring all 3 goals. And in the final game early this morning, Austria beat Jordan 3-1. On the diamonds, Blue Jays beat the Red Sox 6-1. The Yankees down the White Sox 12-2. Now you're up to date. I'm Daryl Goode.
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2: Sunny today and a chance of some showers later on this afternoon. Risk of a thunder shower. High of 24. The humidex is going to feel like 27. Some clouds tonight. A little bit of rain and thunder shower and clearing overnight. Low of 10. And tomorrow for Thursday, mainly sun and going up to 24. At 8:33, it's 14 degrees. And we just got a message come into the studio. Big congratulations to Sal Gallant. A happy graduation day. From Mommy Big Mary with Harrison Trimble. So way to go.
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0: 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It's 8:40 here on the K-Rise with Josh, sitting at 14 degrees. Mostly sun today and a little bit of showers this afternoon, though, and a high of 25. And your dad joke off the dad joke calendar here in the studio for Wednesday, June 17th. Learning how to collect trash wasn't hard. I just picked it up as I went along. Okay. That might be the best one of the week, and that's not saying much. Your K-Dish is next.
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0: Your Wednesday K-Dish, Dr. John Deloney, on his recent podcast. Most of the time, your spouse isn't glued to their phones because they don't care. It's because they're subconsciously numbing a life that feels overwhelming or lonely. 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
2: 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I like to think of folks who are stuck on their phones as folks who are numbing away a life where they feel dead in their own skin. And the phone is actually a Xanax. So sometimes instead of asking, how do I get you off your phone, will you join me in building a marriage that is alive from the inside out? What does that look like? I don't know. Let's figure it out. This could be the funnest adventure of our lives.
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0: It's 8:50 here on the K-Rise with Josh, sitting at 14 degrees. Mostly sun today and a little bit of showers this afternoon and going up to 25. 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

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No, thank you, Usher. 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It's him and Cash and Timba.

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0: K94.5, today's best music. Happy Wednesday. Josh hanging out with you. Mostly sun today. A little bit of showers later on this afternoon and going up to 25. And then tonight, clouds, light rain, and down to 10.
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0: K94.5, today's best music. Happy Wednesday. Josh hanging out with you. Mostly sun today. A little bit of showers later on this afternoon and going up to 25. And then tonight, clouds, light rain, and down to 10.
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9: Sunny today and a chance of some showers later on this afternoon. Risk of a thunder shower. High of 24. The humidex is going to feel like 27. Some clouds tonight. Little bit of rain and thunder shower and clearing overnight. Low of 10. And tomorrow for Thursday, mainly sun and going up to 24.
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6: Sunny today and a chance of some showers later on this afternoon. Risk of a thunder shower. High of 24. The humidex is going to feel like 27. Some clouds tonight, a little bit of rain and thunder shower and clearing overnight, low of 10. And tomorrow for Thursday, mainly sun and going up to 24.
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7: Sunny today and a chance of some showers later on this afternoon. Risk of a thunder shower. High of 24. The humidex is going to feel like 27. Some clouds tonight. Little bit of rain and thunder shower and clearing overnight. Low of 10. And tomorrow for Thursday, mainly sun and going up to 24.
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0: Hey, it's Josh with your Back in the Day replay. And on this day in 1999, a hilarious comedy was released. It was actually a heartfelt comedy, too, about a slacker law school graduate who adopts a child to impress his girlfriend.
1: You refuse to move on to the next phase of your life.
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0: Adam Sandler's movie Big Daddy released on this day in
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3: All right.
0: Fun fact, Jackie Sandler, who is married to Adam Sandler, makes a cameo in the film. And the working title for Big Daddy was called Guy Gets Kid. Glad they went with Big Daddy. We've got more with your Back in the Day replay coming up.
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0: Hey, it's Josh with your Back in the Day replay. On this day in 2000, that's 24 years ago today, a TV show hit the airwaves following a dysfunctional family of five in California. The show ran for a total of three seasons and aired 65 episodes and kickstarted Shia LaBeouf's career. Even Stevens debuted on this day in 2000. Fun fact, the show actually launched a Disney Channel original movie called The Even Stevens Movie, which aired 3 years later. And the series won a Daytime Emmy during its run for Outstanding Performer in a Children's Series for Shia LaBeouf. We've got more with your Back in the Day replay coming up.
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0: Sunny today and a chance of some showers later on this afternoon. Risk of a thunder shower. High of 24. The humidex is going to feel like 27. Some clouds tonight. A little bit of rain and thunder shower and clearing overnight. Low of 10. And tomorrow for Thursday, mainly sun and going up to 24.
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6: Sunny today and a chance of some showers later on this afternoon. Risk of a thunder shower. High of 24. The humidex is going to feel like 27. Some clouds tonight, a little bit of rain and thunder shower and clearing overnight. Low of 10. And tomorrow for Thursday, mainly sun and going up to 24.
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4: Sunny today and a chance of some showers later on this afternoon, risk of a thunder shower. High of 24, the humidex is going to feel like 27. Some clouds tonight, a little bit of rain and thunder shower and clearing overnight, low of 10. And tomorrow for Thursday, mainly sun and going up to 24.

0: Today's Best BCK 94.5. It's Ray. Where's my husband? I'm Frankie Hollywood. Gonna keep it going to keep you going. Frank Walker and Astrid S coming up. Harry Styles next. Right now it's Cameron Whitcomb, you and me from today's Best Music K94.5.
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rains. 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I'm Frankie Hollywood. So Travis Kelce recently shared a video where he and Taylor are kind of in a compromising situation. I'm going to share with you what happened after Shaboozy next. Right now, Post Malone and Sunflower from today's Best Music K94.5.

0: Today's Best Music K94.5, it's Shaboozy and Cowgirl. I'm Frankie Hollywood. So Travis Kelce recently shared a video where he and Taylor are kind of in a compromising situation. Maybe not compromising. Travis Kelce recently shared a video where Taylor Swift is seen feeding him while making airplane noises. Taylor Swift in the video says, "It's landing. It landed safely." And Travis Kelce is like, "Num, num, num." Okay. Maybe something they should have kept them themselves, maybe. It's Taylor Swift and Cruel Summer next.
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0: Today's Best Music, K94.5. It's Alexander Stewart. His Problem Instead. I'm Frankie Hollywood. So Canada is about to put the hammer down on violent and repeat offenders with over 80 new changes to the criminal code. Canada will have tougher bail and sentencing rules for violent and repeat offenders set to take effect July 15th. The reforms also add longer consecutive sentences for serious crimes, new aggravated factors, and end house arrest for certain things as well. It's Katy Perry and California Girls next.
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14: Sunny today and a chance of some showers later on this afternoon. Risk of a thunder shower. High of 24. The humidex is going to feel like 27. Some clouds tonight, a little bit of rain and thunder shower and clearing overnight, low of 10. And tomorrow for Thursday, mainly sun and going up to 24.

today is Best Music K, 94.5 Ella Langley, choosing Texas. I'm Frankie Hollywood, Jamie Fine coming up, Floride, and next. Right now it's Rev and Control-Alt-Delete. 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

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Hello, I'm Frankie Hollywood. Rihanna and Calvin Harris coming up. Justin Bieber is next. Right now it's Jamie Fine and Homesick from Today's Best Music, K94.5. I'm just a little homesick.

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I'm Frankie Hollywood. We are going to get to the Brain Buster powered by Artisan Roofing, delivering the quality of excellence one home at a time. 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Right now, Drake and Magic Jordan, hold on, we're going home from today's Best Music K 94.5.

0: 94.5 Jade LeMack running home. I'm Frankie Hollywood. 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I really want to give you those bragging rights, but you're going to have to give me the correct answer to my Brainbuster question first, which is 30% of people do this to relax. I don't think I've done this in a very long time. I don't think I've found it relaxing either. But what do you think it is? 30% of people do this to relax. What is it? I'm going to share that answer with you coming up after Olivia Dean, So Easy to Fall in Love. It's Noah Kahan in The Great Divide next.
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0: K 94.5, Noah Kahan and the Great Divine. I'm Frankie Hollywood. We're doing the Brain Buster powered by Artisan Roofing, delivering the quality of excellence one home at a time. No takers for the bragging rights yet. Nobody got the correct answer to my Brain Buster question, which is 30% of people do this to relax. What do you think it is?
1: Hi, would it be skipping rope?
0: No, it's not skipping rope.
1: Okay, thanks.
0: Skipping rope. I don't know if I'd find that relaxing. 30% of people do this to relax. What is it? I'm going to share that answer with you coming up after Olivia Dean's So Easy to Fall in Love. Doja Cat next. Right now, it's Avril Lavigne and Girlfriend from today's Best Music, K94.5.

0: Today is Best Music K94.5 Doja Cat Say So. I'm Frankie Hollywood. We're still doing the Brain Buster powered by Artisan Roofing, delivering the quality of excellence one home at a time. No takers for the bragging rights yet. Nobody got the correct answer to my Brain Buster question, which is 30% of people do this to relax. What do you think it is?
1: Hi, is it read before bed?
0: Ooh, that's relaxing, yes, but no, not what it is.
1: Okay, thank you.
0: 30% of people do this to relax. What is it? I'm going to share that answer with you after Olivia Dean and So Easy to Fall in Love next. Right now, Dancing in the Flames, The Weeknd, today's Best Music, K94.5.

0: Today's Best Music K94.5, Olivia Dean, So Easy to Fall in Love. I'm Frankie Hollywood, still doing the Brain Buster powered by Artisan Roofing, delivering the quality of excellence one home at a time. No takers for the bragging rights yet. Nobody got the correct answer to my Brain Buster question, which is 30% of people do this to relax. What do you think it is?
1: Is it massage?
0: No, it's not massage.
1: Thank you.
0: What do you think the answer is to my Brain Buster today?
2: Is it take a warm bath?
0: Yay! There it is! It is! Taking a warm bath. Now, do you take a warm bath to relax?
2: Oh, my God. Oh, yeah.
0: Really?
2: It's just so soothing. I have candles going.
0: Oh!
2: It's just really soothing. Oh,
0: sounds romantic, actually.
2: Yes, and a glass of wine.
0: Oh, wow!
2: Just to relax. Yeah.
0: Holy smokes. What is your name?
2: Jody.
0: Jody, you are going to get the bragging rights today because you got the correct answer to my Brain Buster question.
2: Thank you.
0: Thank you so much for playing along. Koozie C and Rather Be next.
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10: Sunny today and a chance of some showers later on this afternoon. Risk of a thunder shower. High of 24. The humidex is going to feel like 27. Some clouds tonight, a little bit of rain and thunder shower and clearing overnight. Low of 10. And tomorrow for Thursday, mainly sun and going up to 24.

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0: Today's Best Music K, 94.5 Enrique Iglesias. I like it. I'm Frankie Hollywood, and we are going to count them down. The hottest five songs in the city as voted by you. The Greco Top 5 at 5 just after 5 o'clock. Right now, it's Nicki Minaj and Starships. 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
1: Let's go to the beach, each, let's go get a wave. They say what they gonna say. 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
3: Well, good afternoon. The Transportation Safety Board has issued six recommendations after its investigation into the Titan submersible implosion. The board says the experimental carbon fiber hull failed due to accumulated damage, causing the deaths of five people off Newfoundland in 2023. Investigators found OceanGate never validated the hull's design. Monitoring systems had not been properly. Risk management was hindered by power dynamics within the company. Now, the board says Transport Canada did not oversee the Titan because the agency was unaware the submersible was unregistered. And it's calling for better oversight of uncertified vessels and for Canada to push for international standards for submersibles. And it also wants Transport Canada to require all human-occupied submersibles operating in Canadian waters comply with international safety guidelines. A historic dam is being torn down, sparking concern from residents who say the region is losing an important piece of its heritage. Demolition is underway at the Cushabuguac Dam, a structure built in 1917 that later became one of NB Power's first hydroelectric facilities. Local residents, including Murray Tweedy, held CTV the dam is part of the area's history and are worried that its removal could increase the risk of ice jams and flooding. Fisheries and Oceans Canada says the project will restore the river's natural flow and improve fish passage for species including Atlantic salmon, eel, and brook trout. The habitat restoration project is expected to be completed this fall. Former Crandall University program director is denying allegations of sexual abuse and asking the court to dismiss a lawsuit against him. Chester McPhail filed his statement of defense this month in response to a statement of claim. A woman alleges McPhail sexually assaulted her in 2014 when she was a student and he was her program director and pastor. McPhail says their interactions were consensual and cordial and denies any wrongdoing. The lawsuit also names Crandall University, which has not yet filed a statement of defense, according to the Times and Transcript. None of the allegations has been proven in court. A provincial agency has revoked the license of a solar panel company after customers paid thousands for installations they never received. The Financial and Consumer Services Commission says Sunkist Energy Incorporated is unsuitable to be licensed. Some consumers report paying down payments of nearly $11,000 to almost $16,000. One person paid $40,000 in cash. The commission says the company stopped responding to calls and emails and its website went offline. The company waived its right to a hearing, according to CTV. The director of consumer affairs found the company not trustworthy. The commission says consumers should not pay for products they never received. Companies that sell solar panels are concerned about a possible move by NB Power to introduce a new charge on customers who produce rooftop solar power and pump it into the grid. Dave Brusha, chair of Solar Nova Scotia, which represents 80 companies that sell solar panels across the Maritimes, says Nova Scotia Power proposed a similar idea a couple of years ago. Now, that utility wanted to charge customers who generated their own electricity and pumped their excess into the grid. And Premier Tim Houston quickly condemned that idea and said he'd bring in legislation to prevent it. Well, now Brusha tells CBC he's concerned NB Power wants to do the same, charge people who produce their own electricity. He says that would hurt the growing solar industry and make solar uneconomical for most. New Brunswick Energy Minister Renee Legacy said in an emailed statement the government will not intervene before the board has ruled on the proposal sometime in the fall. Canada has enacted legislation that strengthens penalties for assaults against firefighters and paramedics. That new law requires judges to consider a victim's status as a first responder as an aggravating factor during sentencing. The International Association of Firefighters says the change follows a multi-year advocacy campaign in response to rising violence. Survey found 40% of affiliates reported violence on medical calls. The union says the growing number of assaults is unacceptable. That legislation received royal assent this week and takes effect next month. The IAFF also supports a separate bill that would provide additional criminal code protections for first responders and healthcare workers. RibFest and a new motorcycle rally return to downtown Moncton this weekend. Popular Events runs tomorrow through Sunday at Riverfront Park, featuring five professional ribbers, barbecue chicken, poutine, international foods, and live music. A pop-up market with crafts and motorcycle accessories will also be on site. Riders can register for $10 and get weekend parking on a closed section of Assumption Boulevard. Admission's free, but proceeds from beverage sales and donations will go to support United Way projects. In sports of the World Cup, Portugal is playing Congo. England is taking on Croatia. Ghana and Panama are tangling. Colombia and Uzbekistan are playing in the late game. And in baseball, Toronto Blue Jays are at Fenway to take on the Bo Sox, and the Yankees host the White Sox. And now you're up to date. I'm Sheldon McLeod.
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2: Greater Moncton weather on K94.5.
7: Sunny today and a chance of some showers later on this afternoon. Risk of a thunder shower. High of 24. The humidex is going to feel like 27. Some clouds tonight. A little bit of rain and thunder shower and clearing overnight. Low of 10. And tomorrow for Thursday, mainly sun and going up to 24.
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And number 5, Zara Larsson, Midnight Sun. I'm Frankie Hollywood, and we are counting them down. The hottest 5 songs in the city as voted by you. 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

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And number 3, Taylor Swift, I Knew It, I Knew You. I'm Frankie Hollywood, and we are counting down the hottest 5 songs in the city as voted by you. And number 2, it's Madonna and Sabrina Carpenter, Bring Your Love, with the Greco Top 5 at 5 from today's Best Music K94.5.

0: Today's Best BCK 94.5 with the Greco Top 5 at 5. And there it is. The number one song is voted by you, Alex Simpson, Misery. I'm Frankie Hollywood, and we count them down every weekday at 5 o'clock. The hottest five songs in the city as voted by you. It's the Greco Top 5 at 5. It's Hosier and Too Sweet next.
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These nights, I'm Frankie Hollywood. So Scottish World Cup soccer fans recently drank the city of Boston dry. I'm going to share more on this with you coming up after Jamie Fine in 9 minutes. Right now, Huntrix, K-pop demon, Golden. 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

0: Today's Best Music K94.5, Jamie Fine. If anything's left, I'm Frankie Hollywood. Well, there was nothing left, actually. Scottish World Cup soccer fans recently drank the city of Boston absolutely dry. They celebrated Scotland's 1-0 win over Haiti at Gillette Stadium. From Thursday to Sunday, bars and liquor stores sold 4 times as much Boston Lager as usual. Sam Adams had to schedule an emergency delivery to keep up. They said, "We tripled St. Patrick's Day. How is that even possible?" Some bars' refrigerators broke because of how many times they were being opened and closed. Supplies of Corona, Budweiser, Coors, Miller, Guinness, Michelob Ultra, and Tennent's Lager, Scotland's most popular beer, all ran out. It's Ariana Grande, "I Hate That I Made You Love Me," next. 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
6: Sunny today and a chance of some showers later on this afternoon. Risk of a thunder shower. High of 24. The humidex is going to feel like 27. Some clouds tonight, a little bit of rain and thunder shower and clearing overnight. Low of 10. And tomorrow for Thursday, mainly sun and going up to 24.
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0: 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I'm Frankie Hollywood. 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It's Justin Bieber and Daisies next.
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That's Runway. I'm Frankie Hollywood. Gonna keep it going to keep you going. Rev coming up. Gracie Abrams is next. Right now it's Alex Warren, Ordinary, from Today's Best Music, K94.5.

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Whitney, I'm Frankie Hollywood. So trends on TikTok are getting a little crazy. A new TikTok trend involves shoplifting from Walmart. I'm going to share more with you after Tyler Shaw next. Right now it's Lord and Royals from Today's Best Music, K94.5. I've never seen

0: Today's Best Music, K94.5, Tyler Shaw, Run to You. I'm Frankie Hollywood. So trends on TikTok are getting a little crazy. I mean, they're always crazy, but now it's getting really crazy. A new TikTok trend involves shoplifting from Walmart. Ohio police recently arrested two people for performing this TikTok stunt at a local Walmart there. The two people went into the store, filled a shopping cart with items, and then attempted to walk out the front door without paying. A loss prevention officer stopped them. They were charged with theft and told cops that they got the idea to steal from a new TikTok trend where people are video recording themselves leaving without paying. That's the latest trend on TikTok. It's Taylor Swift and the Fate of Ophelia next.
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0: 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And you threw it in a drawer, but now you're like, oh my God!
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0: 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So a woman recently found love at the World Cup. 29-year-old Maria Alejandra Paz was waiting in line for a porta potty when she struck up a conversation with someone she believes may end up being Mr. Right. Now she says it was definitely not love at first sight, but we clicked really quickly. The banter was easy, the conversation flowed, and there was just an instant chemistry. Hard to believe you could do that outside a porta potty. She said, we were definitely not rooting for the same team. When Paraguay scored, I jumped up screaming and celebrating while he just sat there looking up at me from the floor. I even spilled some of my beer on him, and when I apologized for getting a little too excited, he was just like, no need to apologize, it's all good. Maria says they went on a bar date the next night and shared their first kiss in a photo booth after talking for hours. I'm glad they didn't share their first kiss in that outside the porta potty. I mean, that would something to talk about with your friends, right? It's Bruno Mars, Risk It All, next.
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7: Sunny today and a chance of some showers later on this afternoon. Risk of a thunder shower. High of 24. The humidex is going to feel like 27. Some clouds tonight, a little bit of rain and thunder shower and clearing overnight. Low of 10. And tomorrow for Thursday, mainly sun and going up to 24.

0: Today's Best Music K, 94.5 The Weeknd, Take My Breath. I'm Frankie Hollywood, and that does it for me. Thank you so much for hanging out today. Always appreciate that and appreciate you. Have a great evening. It's Olivia Dean, Man I Need, next.
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0: Moncton, get ready. 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Canada celebrates the FIFA World Cup 2026 event on June 18th. From 1:30 to 9:30 p.m., catch live match action, including Canada taking on Qatar and Switzerland taking on Bosnia and Herzegovina. 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